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1: It's a drive home with Chrissy. We play the most country. Thomas Rhett on the way, Justin Moore, FGL, Luke Combs, and this is still my favorite song. It's Ella Langley and Morgan Wallen. I Can't Love You Anymore.

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1: I want to shout out Marcy, who said she has us on while she's having a glass of wine on her front porch. Thanks so much for listening. It's Thomas Rhett.

0: it's Chrissy, and I have $500 for you right now. All you have to do is enter to win on our app. It's some hall pass cash. 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
1: I-25 is moving fairly nicely through northern Colorado, but we still have an accident southbound I-25 approaching Harmony. Delays heavy back to Prospect. Highway 34 improving between Greeley and Loveland. Crash continues on Highway 66 near County Road 19. Late clearing operations. Accident also continues eastbound Highway 56 near County Road 7 and westbound Harmony at College. 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
1: Another hot day across northern Colorado with daytime highs in the 90s. Tonight, mostly clear, but breezy. Lows dip into the lower 60s, and then we'll do it all over again tomorrow. Highs return to the mid-90s on a mostly sunny skies Friday, and then we go warmer for the weekend. In fact, a lot of folks will be sitting in the triple digits by Sunday. So far, it looks like the monsoon makes a comeback early next week. Get ready for a really nice round of rain. I'm Denver 7 meteorologist Danielle Grant.

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1: So good to hear that Justin Moore got the help he needed in rehab. He's back on the road, and on the road across the pond, this guy, it's Luke Combs. Here's Be By You.

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1: It's the Drive Home with Chrissy and Ella Langley. Just can't miss. This is her latest and already, in my opinion, an instant smash. Here's Loving Life Again.

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1: Many people have their go-to spots for breakfast, brunch, lunch, and dinner, and they take people there when they visit, or maybe you go there because it's your favorite food items. Well, one popular restaurant has announced that they will be closing in Fort Collins at the end of August. That place is Urban Egg. Now, the good news is that other locations around the state will remain open, but the Fort Collins location will be closing their doors. Make sure you get on out and enjoy a meal one final time before they say goodbye.
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2: I-25 is moving fairly nicely through northern Colorado, but we still have an accident southbound I-25 approaching Harmony. Delays heavy back to Prospect. Highway 34 improving between Greeley and Loveland. Crash continues on Highway 66 near County Road 19. Late clearing operations. Accident also continues eastbound Highway 56 near County Road 7 and westbound Harmony at College. 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

K99. Hey, it's Chrissy, and that's all for me. Hope you enjoy the rest of your night. My buddy Evan Paul is up next with a Taste of Country crew. I'll be back tomorrow. Thanks for hanging out with me. Have a great night.

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Luke Combs, Sleepless in a Hotel Room on Taste of Country Nights. This is the Sleepless Second Shift. You got to stay awake, and so do I. So let's get it going. I got Ella Langley, Choosing Texas, coming up. New Bailey Zimmerman is on the way. Let's take it back a little bit here with Kane Brown and Caitlin Brown's Thank God, Taste of Country Nights. I was

0: Taste of Country Nights with Evan Paul. I got Jelly Roll in here with me. Tell everybody the story about your face tattoos and when you showed up to your daughter's school back in the day when she was little.
1: Oh, dude, you know, when she was in kindergarten, it was so funny because all of her little friends would go, "What is all that stuff on your face?" And I had these, you know, kids, they're so gullible. It was so awesome. I was like, "You won't believe this. I only draw this on when I come see y'all, so y'all are excited about it." And they believed it, right? So finally, one day they go, "How do you draw it on the same way every time?" I said, "Well, I got the little sticker things now because I've been coming so much."

0: Bailey Zimmerman there with Chevy Silverado on Taste of Country Nights. The Silverados were cool, man, but you remember those Harley Davidson editions of the Ford F-150? Ooh, that was my dream, was to get one of those. They were so expensive. It's Evan Paul here. 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

0: Cole Swindell there, new girl dad. It's been cool to watch Cole go from single Saturday night to married to girl dad. It's Evan Paul, Taste of Country Nights. Speaking of getting married, here's a song that you likely won't ever hear at an actual wedding. It's Graylin James, Water at a Wedding, Taste of Country Nights.
1: Well, I

0: 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Hello.
1: Hey, can you tell me the name of the song that you played? It was like two songs ago. Something about being pregnant at a wedding.
0: Yeah, a lot of people ask about that when I play it. That was called Water at a Wedding from Graylin James. Great song.

cowgirl. All right, imagine this. You walk into Applebee's or Olive Garden, your favorite restaurant, and you see a table, and at the table, just eating, talking together, Tim McGraw, Hardy, Eric Church, and Morgan Wallen. This is MacArthur. All four of those guys on this track. My

New country from Hardy featuring a lot of people. That is MacArthur on Taste of Country Nights. Hopefully, I get to be the one that's delivering this breaking news to you. You're the first one to hear it from me. That would make me feel so good because this is huge news. Everybody needs to know about this. This could affect your life. Olive

0: weeks. You can go as much as you want, eat as much as you want. The passes went on sale today at 2 p.m. Eastern, and they're probably sold out, but you can check. If not, I know some people sell theirs on eBay, but the prices start to get a little crazy. At some point, it's like, I'll just go to the store and get pasta and make it. Hang on, I'm coming back. I got brand new country from Zach Top on the radio next for you, A Taste of Country Nights.
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Everybody wants to be Ella Langley, but Ella just wants to be her. That's new country from Ella on Taste of Country Nights with Evan Paul. Hang on for me. We're going to take a ride with George Burge and Luke Bryan coming up. Morgan Wallen's on the way. We're going to get into some trouble now. Here's Chris Young and Kane Brown, Famous Friends, on Taste of Country Nights. My

Taste of Country Nights with Evan Paul. My brother is a lawyer. He's actually the successful one in the family. Anyway, he texted me the other day and he was like, have you met Max McNown? And I was like, no, not yet. And he was like, let me know when you do. My buddy's wife has a crush on him. I was like, I don't want to get involved in whatever that is. That sounds like trouble. Here's Max McNown on Taste of Country Nights. No.

0: New country there from George Burge. That one's called Ride, Ride, Ride on Taste of Country Nights. Angela is on the phone and she is fired up. What happened?
1: I just had some idiot walk into my gas station with boots that were just covered in horse poop, and now it's all over the floor. It stinks in here. I'm supposed to be helping customers, but I'm trying to mop up horse poop. Who goes into a gas station with boots covered in horse poop? Good Lord.
0: Oh, that's disrespect right there. Yeah, there's no way you walk into I'd rather you come into the store barefoot than walk in with horse dung on your boots. I'm sorry you got to go through that. I got one for you coming up next. I'm going to play, this is just for you, I'm going to play Boots Off from John Party for that guy that walked into your gas station with horse poo on his boots. Next on Taste of Country Nights.
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Taste of Country Nights. It's Evan Paul. You know, a lot of people are focusing on John Party and his wife's divorce. Let's not forget they got a couple young kids, you know. You got to make sure the kids are taken care of now. Here's Boots Off, John Party, Taste of Country Nights.

0: Taste of Country Nights with Evan Paul. I'm here with Dustin Lynch. I got to ask, man, is it cool like being out in public and hearing your song come on?
1: It is cool because it's just unexpected. You don't expect. We're just doing life and everybody in there is just doing life. And the fact that my song is on and people are shopping and buying stuff too is really

That's Morgan Wallen with I'm the Problem. I don't need to tell you that's Morgan Wallen. You know that. It's Evan Paul, Taste of Country Nights. Coming up next, we'll talk about what's trending in country music news at tasteofcountry.com after this powerful new track from Dan and Che called Say So. I got a

0: daughter Keely, who's 23, secretly got married last year. Jason kept the secret for an entire year and then decided to spill it just recently. Also, we learned that he asked her to pump the brakes on having children because he's not ready to be a granddad yet. He told her to take it easy on that. Check out more from the Jason Aldean interview. It's up at tasteofcountry.com.
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Jason Aldean, don't tell on me on Taste of Country Nights. Speaking of Jason Aldean, I got one of his best buds coming up in less than 10 minutes, Luke Bryan. I'm going to play Country and She Knows It after Luke Combs. Fast Car is on Taste of Country Nights.

0: Taste of Country Nights. Evan Paul here with you. I got Chase Matthew in the studio. How do you handle this success that you've gotten right out of the gate?
1: I'm having a great time with everything, you know, and I mean, for a lot of people, it takes 6, 7, 8, sometimes more albums to get recognition, you know. And so, I mean, to even be in a room like this right now shows me I'm on the right path, you know. So getting in my head about it, no, I don't think so. I think it's all working out. God's got a plan.

0: That is Zach John King. It's called Get to Drinking on Taste of Country Nights. Getting to drinking is exactly what a semi-driver was doing when he was pulled over after a police officer saw him swerving and sipping red wine from a water bottle. This happened in Phoenix. To top it off, he didn't even try to stop when the cops pulled him over. They had to use their megaphones and everything, and he almost hit a cop car before finally pulling over. He seemed confused, smelled like alcohol, and his blood alcohol content, it looked more like my GPA in college. It was 0.227. Now, I know all my truck drivers out there are good people. This is just a one bad egg here, a commercial truck driver. I know y'all aren't out there drinking bottles of wine while you're driving. Be safe. Please share the road with the trucks. 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When you speed, you have less time to react. 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

0: Zach Brown Band there on Taste of Country Nights with Evan Paul. Man, my dad used to take us horseback riding every once in a while when we were a kid. I love this track. It's Cody Johnson Horseback on Taste of Country Nights.
1: He's a ranch hand in a pinch, man. Hotter than the red on the cattle brand. Cause she's a gold digger with a quick trigger. A cast iron skillet swinging lid flipper.

Can't Love You Anymore. Ella Langley, Morgan Wallen there on Taste of Country Nights. Here's some good pillow talk when you roll over and say, hey, you should probably leave. It's Chris Stapleton on Taste of Country Nights with Evan.

taste of Country Nights on that second shift. Big shout out to Mike Dalton. He texted in working second shift at American Steel Solutions. Tyler and the crew working hard tonight at Heartland Distribution. Appreciate y'all having us on tonight. Here's the brand new one from the band Perry. It's called Psychological on A Taste of Country Nights.

0: That's a new one from the band Perry. That one's called Psychological on Taste of Country Nights with Evan Paul. How about a $500 prepaid Visa gift card? 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
1: That is brand new from Flatland Cavalry. It's called Never Coming Back. 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It's

that song makes me wish I could afford a boat. I would put that song on all the time on my boat. Scotty McCreery featuring Hootie and the Blowfish. It's Evan Paul, Taste of Country Nights. Gosh, talk about a voice that defines our generation. Here's Carrie Underwood on Taste of Country Nights.

0: New country there from Luke Combs. That was called Be By You on Taste of Country Nights. You want to know how awesome Luke Combs is? If you don't already know, he was playing at a concert recently, and while he was playing, one of the strings on his guitar broke. He didn't stop the song. He kept singing. He kept doing his deal, all while a guitar tech came up and gave him a new guitar. He put it on and didn't miss a beat. First of all, to just be able to play guitar is amazing. It's so hard. Then to be able to play guitar and sing at the same time, that's a lot going on. It's like walking and chewing gum. But to be able to do it during times of guitar string breakage, that's when you know you're the man. By the way, you could check that video of Luke Combs out at tasteofcountry.com. Hang on, I'm coming back. I got Riley Green on the way with Think As You Drunk, and I will be delivering some good news from Shaboozy next on Taste of Country Nights.
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0: Thanks for having us on tonight. Taste of Country Nights with Evan Paul. Riley Green is hanging out with me, man. Is there a chance that you and Ella Langley will come out with a duets album?
1: Between Don't Mind If I Do and You Like You Love Me, me and her have had a lot of success together in the last couple of years. So I don't know how we wouldn't entertain that. I mean, with a track record like we've had, and we were so fortunate to be on tour together, too. She was out on the road with me when we had those two songs. And I'm pretty open to any collaborations at this point because they've

Russell Dickerson on Taste of Country Nights. Coming up next, we'll talk about what's trending in country music news at tasteofcountry.com. It involves Jason Aldean and his views on possibly becoming a grandpa sooner than later. That's after Dustin Lynch, Easy to Love on Taste of Country Nights. Buffett's

0: Dustin Lynch, Easy to Love on Taste of Country Nights. What's happening? It's Evan Paul coming through your speakers. Let's talk about what's trending in country music news at tasteofcountry.com. Well, we learned earlier this week that Jason Aldean's oldest daughter, Keely, who's 23, secretly got married last year. Jason kept the secret for an entire year and then decided to spill it just recently. Also, we learned that he asked her to pump the brakes on having children because he's not ready to be a granddad yet. He told her to take it easy on that. Check out more from the Jason Aldean interview. It's up at tasteofcountry.com.
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0: Kicking off your Taste of Country Nights top three most requested, that's Corey Kent featuring Coe Wetzel and Rocky Mountain Low. In at number two is going to be Bailey Zimmerman, Chevy Silverado. I got Bailey on with me. I saw you gave somebody a tattoo. Tell me the deal with that.
1: I tatted my signature on my tattoo artist.
0: What? Like a portable tattoo gun or something?
1: Shout out Mike Stoll. He's my tattoo artist. He tattoos Morgan Hardy. Everybody, I met him on the Morgan Wallen tour, and he gave me, he finished my Just Believe tattoo, and we became really good friends. And he said, man, if I tattoo you, you got to tattoo me. And he was like, bro, I got the stuff if you want to tat me. And about 10 minutes before I went on stage, I tatted my signature on him.

0: moving on.
1: That is your number one most requested song of the night. Josh Ross and Hate How You Look. Such a relatable song. It's Evan Paul keeping you going with this inspiration on the second shift. Cody Johnson, it's Till You Can't on Taste of Country Nights.
0: Yeah.

0: Brantley. Good damn. That's his new song there on Taste of Country Nights. 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I'm coming right back with Jason Aldean featuring Carrie Underwood and Stella Lefty's Boston next on Taste of Country Nights. 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
1: K99.

That's Jason Aldean, Carrie Underwood, If I Didn't Love You on Taste of Country Nights. Jason Aldean recently did an interview and said his daughter and son, Navy and Memphis, currently can't get enough of this song. Jason said if a seven-year-old is singing every word to it, that's when you know you got a hit. Stella Lefty, this is Boston on Taste of Country Nights. On a

0: Taste of Country Nights. It's Evan Paul. I got Luke Bryan here, man. What's the craziest thing you've ever been asked to sign?
1: Had a girl want me to sign a catheter pump one time. Gross. Then I had a dude want me to sign his arm, and he said he's having to get it cut off the next week. So.
0: Oh, my God. Hey, girl.

Party. Favorite country song on Taste of Country Nights? Let's talk about it. All my exes, Lauren Elena, Chase Matthew on Taste of Country Nights.

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Happy Friday. It's the third shift. I'm Brett Allen, getting it started with Ella Langley, who's actually working on tying a record with Whitney Houston and Mariah Carey for the most weeks at the top of the Billboard 100. It's crazy. I got more of today's country for you all night. Kenny Chesney's latest is on the way. First, though, Caroline Jones. Here's You're It for Me, Honey, on the third shift.

you're thinking about pizza for dinner tonight because it's Friday, Pizza Hut is going to make it really hard for you to go anywhere else. They've got a value menu that is out of control. I'll tell you about that after Kenny Chesney. Here's Carry On the

0: Wesley Godwin. There's Better That Way, along with Luke Combs on the third shift. I'm Brett Allen. Did you see this? It came out earlier this week. Pizza Hut has a throwback value menu. And now this isn't a commercial for them. They're not paying me to do this, but I thought it was just crazy. The value menu at Pizza Hut, first of all, you don't see that ever. It includes a $10 medium one-topping stuffed crust pizza, $3 one-topping personal pan pizza, $4 breadsticks, $4 cinnamon sticks, and a 2-liter bottle of Pepsi for $3. Now, I read the whole thing wrong. I read that all of that stuff was $3. But even still, not all of it together is $3. But it's still a crazy menu. If you're thinking about pizza tonight, it's going to be hard to look past Pizza Hut.
1: K-99.

Back when Ella Langley first came out, she had just released You Look Like You Love Me. Somebody asked her in an interview online that I don't even know where it was. They asked what her favorite Ella Langley song was, and she had a brilliant answer. She said it wasn't released yet, which makes me wonder, is it one of the ones that we've already heard, or was it just a brilliant answer making us want to know what the next Ella Langley song is? Here's her latest, Loving Life Again.

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1: If you like to get out for some karaoke now and again in Fort Collins, there's a new place coming to town, a karaoke bar. It's going to be where Crazy Carl's was, at Campus West off Shields and Elizabeth. A bar, live stage, karaoke rooms, 7 nights a week. This will be the third of such places that the owners got. The other two are in Denver and Lone Tree. 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

Have you gotten a chance to watch the documentary on Netflix yet? Lainey Wilson, Keeping Country Cool. She had a moment on that documentary I want to talk about a little bit later tonight. Here she is with her latest, along with John Mayer. It's Phone Keys Wallet on the Third Chair.

We made it to Friday. Now we just got to make it through Friday. It's the third shift. Good morning, guys. I'm Brett Allen with more of today's country lined up and ready to go for you. Jason Aldean, Corey Kent on the way. Here's Coe Wetzel. It Hurts Like You.

you hear the new talk of the town when it comes to Taylor Swift and Travis Kelce? There's another big story going around now that their wedding's over. It's something new. We'll get to that after Jordan Davis. Here's Turn This Truck Around.

0: Taylor Swift, I Knew It, I Knew Ya. On the third shift, I'm Brett Allen. The big story, of course, was their wedding, but now they've moved on already. Taylor Swift and Travis Kelce already parents to a new dog. Now, it's not a puppy either. It looks like a pretty big dog. Completely white, fluffy. There's no real word as to, you know, what the type of dog is, but it almost kind of looks like a poodle. But the only thing is, the other day, it was just Travis Kelce with the dog. Taylor wasn't with them. She was on a separate plane, evidently, and they haven't publicly shared details about the new addition to their family. But this is going to be, I'm telling you, it's going to be the new talk of the town, the new dog that's going to be absolutely spoiled by Travis and Taylor.
1: K-99.

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And of course, when we get to the fall and we start doing more new contests, it'll be your best chance to win. 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
1: Hi, Dave Jensen. 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

The other night we were watching Jeopardy, and I couldn't help but realize that the announcer that's on that show is the same announcer that's been doing it for years now. I Googled it. His name is Johnny Gilbert. Here's what's crazy. He's 98 years old, still announcing the show like he has since the beginning. Here's John Morgan, kid myself.

0: It's six brand new songs in a row. We call it New After Two. I'm Brett Allen. I've got them all lined up for you already. Dustin Lynch coming up. Chris Young with a new one. Here's Jackson Dean. It's Make a Liar.
1: I ain't coming.

0: Carly Pearce and Riley Green. There's If I Don't Leave, I'm Gone on the Third Shift. I'm Brett Allen. When we're kids, we all have people that we want to be like, right? Like I wanted to be Michael Jordan and Scottie Pippen, and I'm nothing like them now. But Carly Pearce is a different story. When she was young, she wanted to be like LeAnn Rimes, and she said her poor parents had to listen to her trying to yodel just to sound just like LeAnn Rimes when she was growing up. That's nine-year-old Carly Pearce trying to yodel her song Cowboy Sweetheart just like LeAnn Rimes did. And I think she did pretty good. I mean, for a nine-year-old, that sounds amazing. Carly Pearce got a brand new album coming out August 28th.
1: K-99.

sound like former head coach of the New England Patriots, Bill Belichick's daughter-in-law, is in trouble. She's wanted in North Carolina. Jen Belichick is her name. North Carolina trooper pulled her over, cited her for misdemeanor speeding, and then she missed her court date. So now she's got a warrant out for her.

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1: Have you ever been to a restaurant that just sticks with you? Not necessarily because of the food, because of the ambiance and just the weirdness that goes along with it. As you already know, we have one of those restaurants right here in Colorado, and it's none other than Casa Bonita. And Casa Bonita has ranked on Yelp's most outrageous restaurants in the United States, coming in at number 10. See why Casa Bonita made the list now.
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often pointed out, one of the things I love the most about Luke Combs is that he can sing a beer drinking song like the best of them and then turn around and knock out an incredible ballad. And I feel like that's the same for this guy, Zach Top. Here's South of Sanity, his latest on the Third Shift.

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into your 40s and you think, well, at least I've gotten through my midlife crisis. Well, think again. They're saying that 40s is not midlife crisis age. We'll get to that coming up after George Burge and Luke Bryant.

0: Brand new country from Atlas. There's Hold My Liquor on the third shift. I'm Brett Allen, and if you think, okay, well, I'm into my 40s now, it's all downhill from here, right? Once I get over the hill, I'll be in good shape. Well, unfortunately, they're saying that 40s isn't really middle age anymore. Yes, life expectancy is middle age. Life expectancy for men is 77, for women it's 81. And so, yeah, 40 would normally seem middle age, but they're saying now that it's more of a lifestyle. So it's become more common for women to have children later, well into their 40s. The median age of a first-time home buyer hit 40 last year, and nearly 20% of the graduate students in America are 40-plus. So it says that, you know, a lot of people are still shaping their careers into their 40s. So no, not midlife yet. So that crisis you're having, not quite a midlife crisis quite yet. There's still more to come for you.
1: K-99.

best to find ways to pass the time for you on the third shift. I'm Brett Allen. It's time for some useless trivia. According to a new study, doing this can make people feel more energized and alive. You got a guess? Let me know through our app.

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1: Hey, it's Chris Kelly. As a dad of two myself, I know the struggle of keeping kids occupied and entertained during the summer. Here's something I'm thinking of checking out. 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Looks like a ton of fun, and it runs much cheaper than Wally World. 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

According to a new study, doing this can actually help you feel more energized and alive. You think you know what it is? Got a bunch of guesses in tonight. The answer I was looking for was keeping a secret. I'm in trouble. I'm no good at

Good morning, guys. Welcome to your Friday morning. I'm Brett Allen, helping you make it to the weekend as fast as possible. More Today's Country coming up. Ella Langley, doing really good. She's set to tie Whitney Houston and Mariah Carey on the Billboard 100. If she can keep the momentum up with Choosing Texas, she can tie those two people. Choosing Texas on the way. First, though, a guy that's been giving a lot of other stars some love online, Jason Aldean. Here's My Kind of Party.

Well, this is kind of cool. Luke Bryan's son, Bo Bryan, you may have heard, he is a pretty good football player. And he and his high school, Battleground Academy, going to face off against Gunner Rivers and St. Michael Catholic next month. You may recognize that name. Son of

0: You hear a lot of people talking about their faith, but often you don't see them practicing it. That's Lainey Wilson with Wildflowers and Wild Horses on the Third Shift. I'm Brett Allen. Lainey Wilson, one of those people that not only talk about her faith, but also practice it. I don't know if you saw the documentary. It's called Lainey Wilson, Keeping Country Cool. Came out a couple months ago on Netflix. And one of her fan sites shared a quick clip from the film on TikTok. And it's her actually praying over the family of one of her fans. It's a little girl that she brought up to be her cowgirl of the night. And after, she did not know that this girl, her mom, had just been diagnosed with stage 4 cancer. And so she took him backstage and wanted to meet him. And when she found the story, she decided she needed to pray over them. If you haven't got a chance to see that video, it's somebody actually putting their faith in action and walking the walk.
1: K-99.

Let's do this, guys. We are getting so close to quitting time. It's the third shift. We've been up all night, and it's time to pass the baton over to the first shifters as they get through their Friday. It's Riley Green. Here's Think As You Drunk to get you to the finish line on the third shift.

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He normally comes out with stuff in the spring, so he got it all summer long. But September 25th, the new album from Kenny Chesney, Silver Sands Marina. Here's his latest. It's Carry On.

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Top third shifters, we did it. It's almost quitting time. Morning show getting ready to come in. Have a great weekend. We will see you back here on Monday night, Monday morning at midnight. Have a great weekend. It's Jason Aldean. Here's Take a Little Ride on the Third Shift.

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1: It's as Friday as a Friday gets in here. 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

0: 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Make sure you listen at 7:10 this morning for Will Sadie's Mom Know. You're going to have a chance to win a pair of tickets to Cheyenne Frontier Days, but which artists are those tickets good for?
1: Yep, we're going to be spinning the wheel in studio. Very excited. 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

0: Northern Colorado's new country, K99. Good morning and happy Friday. I am Jeff and joined in studio as always by Sadie, who asks rapid fire questions to end each show. And I'm still trying to wrap my head around yesterday's because I feel like there's only one obvious answer to this question, but I feel like there's more to this.
1: Okay.
0: Maybe I'm not thinking about it enough today.
1: Maybe you didn't stay up late enough to think about it, which means I have to be tougher next time.
0: So yesterday's question was, would you rather wear shoes that are two sizes too big or two sizes too small? And to me, if they're two sizes too small, my feet can't fit in them, correct?
1: Yes, but if you want it bad enough, Jeff, and this is something that women have learned through the years, you have sometimes got to grin and bear it and wear uncomfortable shoes. But the only reason why I think too small, because your feet adapt to it. Now, you're going to have ugly feet. That's for sure. Have you ever seen like kabuki women, their feet?
0: Mm-mm.
1: Oh my God, they bind their feet.
0: Oh, that sounds painful.
1: You have to look up pictures. It's insane.
0: I will look this up. I will definitely look this up during the commercial.
1: The pain would almost be worth not. For me, wearing giant shoes is such an ick because sometimes I'll put Ryan's shoes on to go out and get like bags out of the car. Mm-hmm. Oh my God, I hate that feeling.
0: See, I don't know. I just feel like too small is going to hurt my feet way too much.
1: Mm-hmm.
0: And I feel like it's gonna cause bruises on my feet, maybe blisters.
1: Yeah.
0: But then at the same time, when you wear shoes that are too big, a lot of times they cause blisters too. Because your feet is like wiggling around and stuff. I don't know. Well, and I'm trying to think because if I wear too big, that makes it hard to walk and run because
1: so you might
0: they're not
1: fall
0: fitting
1: down
0: properly. Yeah, it makes it harder to balance yourself.
1: Yeah.
0: But too small is going to hurt.
1: Yeah.
0: Like, then you're in pain. Where at least too big, I'm not in pain. I'm just more
1: but
0: awkward
1: think about
0: and
1: it.
0: Uncomfortable.
1: If you walk a ways, which you like to go on long
0: I
1: walks.
0: Do.
1: If you walk a ways in big shoes, think of the arches of your feet.
0: Yeah.
1: I mean, you're going to mess up your feet.
0: But I know like sometimes, sometimes even when I tie my shoes like too tight, sometimes it makes it hard, like especially at the beginning of a walk. And
1: yeah.
0: You're right. But throughout the walk, my feet do adjust. But like that first, like, you know, half a mile to a mile is usually where you're uncomfortable a little bit. But eventually, once you get to around the 2 mile marker, your feet have adjusted. They're much more comfortable. You're not even realizing like the pain anymore. And then once you finish, you're like, oh, I have blisters all of a sudden.
1: I feel like there's going to be pain either way. We need to all accept that.
0: But see, I don't think big shoes, I don't think you'd be in as much pain because it'd be, again, more uncomfortable, more awkward, more just trying to maneuver. But I could pack like big socks or something into a bigger shoe.
1: That's true.
0: To make it fit a little bit more comfortable. Or I can tie it a little bit tighter, which would help as well.
1: Maybe this is an easy one.
0: I think for me, I have to go with too big because I think there's enough ways to manipulate it where I can
1: where
0: make that feel more comfortable than I can try to convince myself that the smaller shoe is more comfortable.
1: If you wear small shoes, I feel like after a while your feet would just lose feeling. And maybe that's a good thing.
0: That could also be a very bad thing as well.
1: But a lot of people suffer from foot pain.
0: Yeah. I mean, the correct answer is neither.
1: Yeah.
0: But that's not one of the options.
1: It's not the game.
0: So I'm going to stick with my gut on this one and say this is probably the easiest question I've had to answer from you.
1: Oh.
0: I'm going to say too big because, again, bigger socks, towels, and plus if you tie them tight enough, it just makes it where it's not going to wiggle as much.
1: Yeah.
0: So I can at least still function properly compared to the small shoes that I feel like the pain would mentally mess with me enough where I would say I have to get these off ASAP.
1: Yeah.
0: And
1: that
0: to me is more uncomfortable than the uncomfortableness of having too much space in my shoe.
1: Yeah.
0: So okay. I'm going to go big shoe.
1: Okay. You're going big shoe. I may go big shoe too.
0: Oh,
1: you're right.
0: Maybe
1: this one wasn't as good as I thought.
0: You were trying to convince me smaller shoe in the beginning.
1: I was.
0: Which would you rather wear? Shoes that are two sizes too big or two sizes too small? Message us on the K99 app and let us know.
2: K99. Hey, it's Matt Spark.
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0: 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I know Sadie wants it, but she can't win it.
1: I can't, but you can.

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0: It has been so hot this week.
1: Like painfully hot.
0: Like I went to the pool and tried to lay out and you could feel the heat just like radiating off of you. Like you could feel the sun trying to literally fry your skin. It's been hard this week.
1: And I don't know when this 90s streak is going to break.
0: Hopefully next week.
1: I'm going to have to look it up.
0: I looked it up and it looks like it could happen by mid next week. It looks like we'll drop down to a high of the 80s, but there's a chance of rain, which is good.
1: That would be good.
0: Need it. Yes. I know people are like, oh, the rain, but no, we desperately need it.
1: No, we need it.
0: Northern Colorado's new country, K99. I am Jeff. That is Sadie. And the heat takes a toll on all of us, but it takes toll on more than just humans as well.
1: Mm-hmm.
0: And we have multiple stories that we've written throughout the week between us on the K99 app about how to kind of deal with the heat that we're seeing right now. Because it's, like we said, it's been extremely hot, triple digits multiple times.
1: Yeah.
0: And you wrote a story about dogs, because a lot of people are thinking about themselves, but our dogs are suffering just as well.
1: Yeah, the dogs. I mean, okay, so this is going to sound really dumb, but growing up, I always thought like the pads on the bottom of a dog's, you know, paws, I almost said feet. I thought they were like shoes. So you could,
0: yeah.
1: They didn't, you know.
0: I thought the same thing as a kid because they're kind of padded. They're softer.
1: Yeah. And so I'm like, no, like walking your dog on the concrete, it would be the same if we take our shoes off and walk on the hot concrete. Like it hurts. So maybe try to walk your dog in some grass and, it, you know, like let them not feel that heat on their
0: or
1: feet.
0: Or if like a sprinkler feet. Just went off, let them walk. I know you don't want them to like, you know, bring in the wet paws in the house, but maybe let them walk through just to cool them off a little bit.
1: Yeah.
0: Yeah, I'm the same way. To me, when I thought of it as a kid, I thought it was the same way.
1: Right.
0: And then I think a really good comparison is when you get to that beach for the first time in the summer. And you're so excited to put this, like, have the sand in your feet, and you step on the sand, and you're like,
1: I know, it's like, terrible.
0: It just burns your feet. That's what their paws feel like on concrete. So,
1: yeah.
0: Also, your cars you need to take care of as well. I don't know if a lot of people know this, but many of us know when it's cold, you know, your tires deflate.
1: Right.
0: Where the heat does the opposite. It expands that rubber and actually overinflates your tire. So you need to check your tire pressure because that will wear and tear on your tires. And tires are way too expensive right now.
1: For unnecessary
0: wear and tear on them that you would just have to let some air out a little bit to let them get back to their normal pressure. Also, if you're looking for something fun to do, obviously the pool is an option. If you don't have a pool, I will admit I've seen this at my apartment complex. Don't do this. I don't recommend this, but there are people sneaking into apartment complexes.
1: Oh, to go swimming?
0: To go swimming. And I don't fault them. It's hot.
1: Yeah.
0: But just don't do it at mine.
1: Yeah. Any other ones except for Jeff's.
0: Especially because when people do this, like it's one thing to like go in and go swimming. I don't think most people would mind that.
1: Mm-hmm.
0: But like there's certain people that will come in and try to like take over the pool, take over the grill area, take all the chairs.
1: Don't do that, especially if you don't live there.
0: Yeah. If you want to come in and take a dip, I don't think most people would care. I think it's when you come in and be like, we're going to take all of the lounge chairs, despite the fact like there's 10 chairs, there's 7 of us, we're going to take them all. That's going to make people mad and they're going to notice and then say, hey, you don't live here. Don't come take over the pool.
1: Just sneak in, but just keep it on the down low.
0: If you're looking at other ways that you can cool off, obviously take advantage of where we live. Go to the mountains. I went to Rocky Mountain National Park a couple weeks ago. It was 30 degrees cooler going over the pass at the top of the mountain.
1: That's crazy.
0: Compared to what it was down here. 30 degrees. So you figure if it's a 90 degree day here, at least it's 60 up there. That's a lot nicer.
1: Yeah, that is a lot better.
0: Or you can always escape into the ground, which I know is something many people don't think of. But there's some great caves around Colorado. I've been to Cave of the Winds down in Colorado Springs a couple times. It's so much cooler down there. No sun beaming down. It's nice and a little bit chilly even.
1: It's
0: so nice.
1: I have lived here my entire life, and I've never been there before.
0: You've never gone to Cave of the Winds?
1: No, I've never been there
0: before. Have you ever gone to Colorado Springs?
1: Yes.
0: Okay.
1: I have.
0: Okay, well, at least
1: is that where it's at?
0: Actually technically, it's not in Colorado Springs. It's like just outside of it, but I say Colorado Springs because that's where we stayed. So
1: probably worth the drive because, listen, I looked it up. Sunday and Monday, 102 degrees.
0: Oh my gosh.
1: So it's going to get beyond the 90s.
0: Well, and the nice thing about that is you take the drive down there, you can spend like the morning in the cave cooling off. And then after that, if you're still hot, just go. Pikes Peak is literally like 2 miles down the street. You can start going up Pikes Peak. And I don't know about you, but every time I've gone to the top, there's always been snow, no matter what time of year it is.
1: You just are going to have to probably go pretty far this time of year.
0: Yeah.
1: But you could get there.
0: You can do it. Yeah. It's worth it to escape 102 degrees. So.
1: Oh, yeah. It's going to be painful.
0: If you want to know ways to cool off, to keep your dogs cool, keep your cars cool, you can find all the details on all of these by heading on over to the K99 app.
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3: 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Trouble on the drive on I-25. We have one problem. It's a crash northbound I-25 just before Meade. That's County Road 34, exit 245, blocking the right lane. About a 4 to 5 minute delay there on northbound 25. That is it for problems. Getting busier. I-25 looks good from Loveland to downtown Denver. 40 minutes, 50 minutes on the drive to DIA. The average cost of a first-time DUI in Colorado is over $13,000. And a conviction gives you a criminal record. Make a plan for a sober ride before the party begins. Don't underestimate impairments. Colorado State Patrol. I'm Susan Phelan, K99.
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13: Good Friday morning, Northern Colorado. Another beautiful and sunny start to the day. We'll be tracking daytime highs in the mid-90s. A bit of a breeze out there with clear skies on tap tonight. It'll be a hot weekend, high soaring into the upper 90s on Saturday, triple digits on Sunday before the monsoon rains make a comeback to much of the Front Range. I'll be tracking a chance for a few scattered showers and thunderstorms starting Monday, and temperatures finally cooling into the 80s by the middle of next week. I'm Denver 7 meteorologist Danielle Grant.

Northern Colorado's new country, K99. If you need some extra money to help you get your kid ready for school this fall, head on over to the K99 app. You can win a $500 Visa prepaid gift card to help you buy those school supplies. Here's Ella Langley and Morgan Wallen. I can't love you anymore.

0: I am trying to figure out how you can't figure out where Colorado is on a map.
1: Yeah.
0: But you know the most random facts ever. It's like you put all of your knowledge into the...
1: And to be fair, I can find Colorado on a map.
0: Can you?
1: I can.
0: I just know geography is not your strong
1: suit. Oh, I hate it.
0: And I tease you about it constantly. But then you'll be like, did you know this? Did you know that?
1: Yeah.
0: And it blows my mind, the things that your brain can contain. And then the things you decide to just kind of push out, like geography.
1: Yeah, it's true.
0: Northern Colorado's new country, K99. I am Jeff. That is Sadie with the random facts. And let's do Did You Know today.
1: Okay. Did you know more than 41% of air travelers want to ban reclining seats on planes?
0: This is ridiculous to me.
1: Which is crazy. But then again, I'm not like a super tall person.
0: Yeah. Well, and I understand this because when the person in front of me reclines, I get angry.
1: Yeah.
0: But then I will recline at the same time. So it's kind of hard for me to
1: say. It's like a domino effect.
0: Yeah. So I feel like I don't have a say in this. I can't complain when I recline myself. And then also get upset when they do it. So I understand why people want it banned, because they want more leg space. But I feel like we just need to, you know, take out a few rows in planes and give people more leg room.
1: I do too. Well, yeah, but I mean, then they won't make as much money.
0: That's not my concern. I'd rather be comfortable.
1: Well, okay. What about this? 65 degrees is the ideal temperature for getting a good night's sleep, according to sleep specialist Chris Winter, MD.
0: Really? That's too cold to me.
1: That seems really cold, but they say you should sleep in the cold. But if you get up early, oh, that's so painful when you get up and you're tired and then it's like freezing.
0: And there's two sides to this. What do you sleep in? And like, are you someone that loves a lot of blankets? Or are you somebody that likes like sleeping with like just a sheet? Because I like to sleep in very little, but I also like to cuddle with blankets. So it kind of depends. I always feel like around like 70, between 69 and 71. Like that's like the where I like it.
1: Okay. So this is really cold for you.
0: That's a little bit too chilly for me. Yeah. Because I think when you get, like you said, when you get out of bed, it's freezing. Awful.
1: I feel like if it were a weekend, this is solid. This is
0: like Saturday, Sunday, when you wake up and you got nowhere to go, you say, hey, I'm just going to lay here. I'm just going to be comfortable. Then 100%. But during a work week, absolutely not, because then I'm not going to want to get out of bed.
1: Right. Hey, do you ever read your horoscope?
0: I don't. I probably should.
1: If it's somewhere and I see it like in a magazine or something, I'll be like, yeah, what's going on with an Aquarius?
0: If I see it, I'll read it, but usually I don't.
1: Well, that tracks, because women check their horoscope 150 times a year on average.
0: Wow.
1: Where the average man only checks it about 10 times in a year.
0: What? That actually makes sense. Seems pretty accurate to me. Yeah.
1: Yeah. What about this one? Studies show that if you have too many personal photos at work, your coworkers may perceive you as less professional.
0: Really?
1: Which I don't think that's true.
0: I feel like that just means you're proud of your family and you're a family person. It motivates you for why you want to work.
1: Yeah, if anything, if I like go into a bank or something and they have pictures, I think that's nice.
0: Well, and it personalizes and opens up your coworkers too, because sometimes you just view them as your coworkers, where when you see their families, it makes them more, you connect more with
1: real.
0: Them. You have more real, and hey, they have a family at home just like I do. And it makes it feel like you have more to connect with compared to just seeing them as another body in the building.
1: Yeah. What about this one? 18% of people have broken up with somebody because they cheered for a different NFL team.
0: Ooh.
1: Can you say, Jeff, you love sports so much.
0: I do.
1: Could you see this being a thing?
0: Part of why me and my wife got together was because we cheer on the same baseball team.
1: Okay.
0: That played a factor in how we like got the initial connection. It obviously isn't why we're together.
1: Yeah.
0: But it started like those initial conversations, and had we not rooted for the same team, I don't know if we ever would have crossed paths. But it was that started the very first conversation we had, and then obviously it expanded from there.
1: I could see it being like kind of a silly thing if you cheer for, you know, like you cheer for the Sox and she cheers for the Yankees. But I think deeper in the relationship, it would get annoying.
0: I think it depends on like how committed you are and like which team. Like I watch baseball. It's not my diehard sport. So like if my wife was a Yankees fan, I am a Red Sox fan.
1: Mm-hmm.
0: We could probably work through that. Now, when it comes to like college sports, I'm an Oklahoma fan because I'm born and raised in Oklahoma. If she was a Texas Longhorn fan, I don't think I could live with one of those.
1: It is your wife. Yes, you could.
0: Now, my wife does not follow college sports at all. Like, she just kind of goes along with my teams.
1: Yeah.
0: But I sincerely do not think I think that's where I draw the line. I don't think I could marry a Texas Longhorn fan. I think that's where I would say absolutely not.
1: Well, and I also think it has to do with like how you are as a fan, because there are some really obnoxious fans. Well,
0: and again, OU is my hometown, where like that's my home state. That's where I grew up. I've rooted for them since I was a little kid. We're Boston Red Sox, my favorite baseball team, but I'm not from there. So it's a little bit different.
1: Sure.
0: So I think that plays a factor too, is I grew up being told how much to hate the Texas Longhorns. So it's like ingrained in me now.
1: Yeah.
0: Where I just don't think I could marry somebody and spend every day with them. If they wanted like Texas Longhorn stuff in the house, or if they wanted to root for them when they play, it's just I can't do it. I've already told my kids, if you start rooting for Texas, you're out.
1: You gotta move out.
0: I don't care if you're 5. I don't care if you're 7 or 18. You're gone.
1: Yeah.
0: So I get this to an extent.
1: Yeah.
0: But for NFL, man, for NFL, as long as they're not Patriots fans, I think I'm fine.
1: That's so funny that you love Boston Red Sox, but you're not a Patriots fan at all.
0: But a lot of America learned to hate the Patriots back in the day. Yeah. I feel like you either loved them because you knew you were seeing a dynasty that'll never be repeated in our lifetime.
1: Right.
0: Or you hated them because you got tired of just watching them win. And I'm on that side of the fence.
1: Yeah, it got old after every like Super Bowl for a stretch there. It was like,
0: and there was Spygate, there was Deflategate, there was so much going on rather than just them winning that it raised a lot of red flags where people got tired of him.
1: Yeah, I can see that.
0: And the personalities. Bill Belichick doesn't have the most friendly personality. Tom Brady is more likable now, but when you go back to when he was playing in his prime, he was not the most likable guy.
1: Oh, really?
0: So I think that plays a factor too. I think the personalities of the team played a factor.
1: I do like now watching Bill Belichick because his girlfriend, oh my God. I want to do a whole break about how crazy that situation is.
0: It's a very odd relationship.
1: Ugh. So. Terrible. But yeah, that's Did You Know for today.
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3: 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Good Friday morning. One problem in the drive, traveling up out of Longmont. This is a wreck northbound I-25 just before Meade. County Road 34, that is in the right lane. Northbound I-25, slow, backed up for a couple miles. About a 10-minute delay there. 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
0: and that could be fatal.
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0: Coming up in less than 10 minutes, your next chance to win tickets to Cheyenne Frontier Days, which starts today.
1: I can't believe it's already here. We're going to spin the wheel in the studio because we don't even know what we're giving away.
0: And then we're going to play Will Sadie's Mom Know coming up in less than 10 minutes.

0: Hey, we said we were going to play in less than 10 minutes. What do you say we play now?
1: Let's do it. I'm ready.
0: Northern Colorado's new country, K99. I am Jeff, and that is Sadie. And we're going to play Will Sadie's Mom Know? The way that this works is we ask Sadie's mom three questions. You don't have to know the answer. You just have to try and figure out if you think she's going to know the answer or not. And you might have to deal with some extra comments on the side as well.
1: But I will say, today is not as commenty as usual.
0: Yeah, she was a little, I noticed that when we were listening to her comments, she was a little bit more quiet.
1: She was a little more tame. Yeah.
0: Maybe she was tired.
1: She was tired.
0: Yes. And we're going to be giving away a pair of tickets to Cheyenne Frontier Days. Now, before we give you the phone number to call, we need to spin the wheel to find out which artist those tickets are good for. So Sadie, since it's your mom that we're using for this game, I'll let you spin the wheel.
1: All right, let's do it.
0: And today we're giving away tickets to Blake Shelton.
1: Oh my God, perfect.
0: If you want to see Blake Shelton at Cheyenne Frontier Days and you want to play Will Sadie's Mom Know, give us a call right now, 800-500-2K99, 800-500-2K99.

0: Northern Colorado's new country, K99. Good morning and happy Friday. We have made it to Friday. I am Jeff, joined by Sadie as always. And we're playing Will Sadie's Mom Know? It's a fun game we like to play where we ask her mom some questions to find out what she knows and doesn't know. And we always like the side comments as well. And today you can win a pair of tickets to see Blake Shelton at Cheyenne Frontier Days if you can get 2 out of 3 right. And we've got Allison from Greeley on the line ready to play. Allison, how are you doing this morning?
1: I'm good. How are you?
0: Doing pretty good. Do you know how Will Sadie's Mom Know works?
1: Nope, never played before.
2: Oh my gosh.
0: So we're going to play 3 audio clips where we ask her questions. You need to tell us if you think she's going to know the answer or not know the answer. And if you get 2 out of 3 right, then you win tickets to go see Blake Shelton at Cheyenne Frontier Days.
1: Okay, let's do it.
0: All right, here is clip number 1.
3: Mom.
4: Yes?
3: What is the actor Dwayne Johnson? What is his stage name? What does he go by? What does everyone know him?
0: Do you know Dwayne Johnson's stage, or do you think Sadie's mom will know Dwayne Johnson's stage name, which of course is The Rock?
3: The Rock?
1: Yes.
0: You think she'll know it? Let's find out.
3: Okay. Mom.
4: Yes?
3: What is the actor Dwayne Johnson? What is his stage name? What does he go by? What does everyone know him by?
2: The Rock!
0: Ooh, she got that one quick.
3: Okay, she did.
0: Usually she has to think about it. Congratulations, Allison. You are 1 for 1. Are you ready for your audio clip number 2?
1: Yeah.
0: All right, here's question number 2.
3: Mom.
4: Yeah?
3: What is the name of Blake Shelton's wife?
4: Which one? He's had many.
3: I think he's had 3.
4: Well, that's many.
0: Ooh, do you think she will know the name of his current wife, though?
1: Since she said that's which one, I'm
3: going to
1: go with yes.
3: Okay. So she knows a little something. You can tell.
0: Well, she knew he'd been married multiple times.
1: I got confidence in mom right now.
3: Okay.
0: And she knew he'd been married multiple times, so
3: right.
0: Let's find out.
3: Mom.
4: Yeah?
3: What is the name of Blake Shelton's wife?
4: Which one? He's had many.
3: I think he's had 3.
4: Well, that's many. Gwen Stefani.
0: Wow. Oh, yeah. She did get it right.
3: She had to dig deep on that one.
0: All right, Allison, you are 2 for 2. You have won the tickets to see Blake Shelton, ironically enough. But let's see if you can go a perfect 3 for 3. Are you ready?
1: Yeah.
3: Mom, which country singer is known for the hit Before He Cheats?
0: Ooh.
1: Oh, yeah, she knows this one for sure.
0: You think she'll know? Okay, of course.
3: A lot of confidence.
0: Carrie Underwood. Let's find out if Sadie's mom knows.
3: Mom, which country singer is known for the hit Before He Cheats?
4: I don't know.
3: You don't have any guesses?
4: No, I don't know that song.
3: It's Carrie Underwood.
4: Oh. I don't know. I like her.
0: Oh, she likes her.
3: The good thing
0: you won already. Yes, but Allison, you did get 2 out of 3 right. So you are going to see Blake Shelton at Cheyenne Frontier Days. Congratulations.
1: Yay.
0: Are you able to hold on to the line for just a minute?
1: Yeah.
0: Your mom was much more reserved this week than
3: she was.
0: Well,
3: in her defense, she's very tired.
0: Okay.
3: She was tired when we recorded it. She was yawning and I kept saying,
0: what time did you ask her these questions? Like midnight?
3: I'm going to be honest. I totally forgot. It dawned on me at like 9 last night. I'm like, oh my gosh.
0: I totally forgot.
3: So she was a sport.
0: See, and I feel like more tired, sometimes you get more like
3: loopy
0: vocal,
3: and come
0: more
3: up
0: loopy.
3: With.
0: Yeah, especially like old age because it's like, hey, it's past my bedtime. I may just spurt out whatever. But I was shocked she didn't know Carrie Underwood, though, because your mom did country music once upon a time on radio.
3: But there was no Carrie Underwood.
0: That's true. It was before her time. So
3: yeah.
0: You're right. She was before Carrie Underwood.
3: She checked out.
0: Yeah. So, well, congratulations to Allison. You won tickets to see Blake Shelton at Cheyenne Frontier Days. We're going to be giving away another pair of tickets to Cheyenne Frontier Days next hour at 8:10. 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
6: 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Good Friday morning. Traffic's getting heavier for us here. I made a couple of minor issues on I-25. Stop on I-25 just before Meade, County Road 34 with crash. causing a bit of a delay out of Berthoud, adding about 7-8 minutes to the drive. Northbound I-25 had a wreck near Meade. That is gone. We do have a crash causing a delay. This is on Carpenter, right near I-25. Now through July 26th, the Big O Tires get up to $200 in savings with the purchase of 4 or more new Michelin passenger or light truck tires. 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Big O Tires, driven for the community. I'm Susan Phelan, K99.
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2: Good Friday morning, Northern Colorado. Another beautiful and sunny start to the day. We'll be tracking daytime highs in the mid-90s. A bit of a breeze out there with clear skies on tap tonight. It'll be a hot weekend, high soaring into the upper 90s on Saturday, triple digits on Sunday before the monsoon rains make a comeback to much of the Front Range. I'll be tracking a chance for a few scattered showers and thunderstorms starting Monday and temperatures finally cooling into the 80s by the middle of next week. I'm Denver 7 meteorologist Danielle Grant.

Northern Colorado's new country, K99. The 99 at 9 begins at 9 o'clock this morning. You're going to get 99 minutes of nonstop new country helping you kick off your workday this Friday. After

0: New Country, K99. Good morning. Happy Friday. It's always nice to say that. Happy Friday.
1: It feels so good. But before you know it, it'll be happy Monday.
0: It'll just be Monday. We don't throw the happy in there.
1: Let's live our life where we're at.
0: Northern Colorado's New Country, K99. I am Jeff. That is Sadie. And it is time for Am I Wrong? This is where we take your messages, your emails. We try to help you out as best as we can. Sometimes we like to pile it on and tell you, hey, you are wrong by asking this question. And sometimes we make you feel better by saying, hey, you know what? You're not wrong here. You're right. The other person could be wrong if it's an argument.
1: So. Yeah, Jeff's putting it pretty harshly, though. We're never like, you're wrong for writing into us.
0: Well, no, not for writing in, but there's times based on what they ask, we'll say, hey, you are definitely wrong with this topic.
1: No, that's true.
0: This one's going to be a little spicy one too. I love when we get the relationship ones where a couple is having a slight argument and wants us to intervene, because then I feel a little bit of pressure, but I also feel some kind of sick joy of, we're going to make it maybe a little bit worse. We're just going to pile it on.
1: And you know what? There are many times where we do couples, and at the end we say, break up, which is harsh.
0: We try not to, but there's times where I don't think this one is breakup worthy. Sadie might disagree with me, but okay. This one comes from Lauren in Fort Collins that says, Sadie and Jeff, I need to know, am I wrong? My husband and I have been having an argument over the last few months when it comes to cooking dinner. He thinks that it is my responsibility to cook dinner each and every night because I am the wife, where I think it should be split because I work just as hard and as many hours as he does. And I think he should have to make dinner sometimes as well. He says he's not great in the kitchen, so he prefers me to make dinner because he wants it to be edible and be good compared to what he makes will most likely be sandwiches or something simple. But sometimes I like to just not have to cook or do the dishes, so a sandwich or something simple is okay. Am I wrong for thinking we should split it and me not having to cook all the time?
1: Well, if you dump him, you can eat sandwiches for every meal and no one will complain.
0: Well, I mean, you don't need to break up with your husband over cooking. Yeah, I mean, you don't need to get a divorce, because especially if there's kids involved. But
1: yeah, that's true.
0: I don't know. This one I feel like is an argument a lot of couples have, though. I feel like every couple has had this argument at least once or twice, especially married couples, where it comes down to who cooks. Because sometimes men are fantastic in the kitchen. Sometimes you don't want them in the kitchen because you don't want your house set on fire.
1: That's true.
0: Other times there's women that are absolutely fantastic cooks because maybe they had a grandma or mom that taught them how to cook at a young age. And then there's other women that are more business, like, you know, focused, and they may not be the best in the kitchen. And they don't, like, I think it's unfair for a husband to say, hey, you need to cook just because you're the wife. This isn't the 1960s or 70s anymore where it's husband goes to the field and does the work, the wife cooks and comes home. And I saw my grandparents do this, and my grandma never complained because he was a farmer. He was in the field. She was in the house. And that was their dynamic. So I've seen this growing up, so I understand where he's coming from.
1: But like you said, times have changed. Shouldn't be an expectation that, okay, you know.
0: And especially if she works as many hours too. I mean, does he get home before her? Does she get home first? Who gets home first? Because that, to me, would be an easy solution, because whoever gets home first should probably make dinner, so that way when the other one gets home, you guys can eat a little bit earlier and have more free time in the evening. That, to me, would be a simple solution.
1: Right. I mean, it's more simple than dumping him. But well,
0: again, when you're married, it's not as simple as him breaking up with you. There's a lot more complication to ending a marriage
1: than a relationship. I'm going to pull it back a little bit and say, I mean, has there been a conversation where it's like, listen, or maybe, you know, they need to sit down and say, we need to, you do one night, I do another night.
0: I think that's a fair way to go. And if he's not that great in the kitchen and she is good in the kitchen, maybe say, hey, I'll take one or two nights, but give you more nights so that way we're not just eating crap food.
1: And
0: to me, if I were him, I would just cheat and say, hey, I'm going to make a DiGiorno pizza, or I'll order a pizza. Because the great thing is there's usually leftovers and then you can eat off that for a couple days.
1: And then you're good the next day.
0: Yeah. So then he covered two meals.
1: Yeah, but he's saying, you know, you're just making sandwiches.
0: No, he's saying, she said he makes sandwiches.
1: Oh, he just makes sandwiches.
0: He's not good in the kitchen, so he only makes sandwiches.
1: Oh,
0: wow.
1: Where it
0: sounds like she makes, like, legit, like, you know, a casserole type of thing.
1: Well, I think that he needs to dump her.
0: He needs to dump her?
1: No, because then he's nobody has all to
0: he's
1: dump
0: eat
1: anybody.
0: Is sandwiches. He doesn't know how to cook. That's probably why he married her, is he doesn't know how to cook.
1: He doesn't know how to cook. Yeah, I think they just need to have the conversation about, like, we need to come up with a middle ground. Because it's not fair to just automatically sue.
0: Here's a fun solution, though. If he's open to it, why not have her teach you how to cook? Because then it's a great way for the two of you to spend time together, how to bond. And then if she teaches you, then you can make a dish like she makes.
1: Yeah.
0: And then kind of help her out as well, so she doesn't have to be in the kitchen all the time.
1: I also think with kids, it's so much just about survival. You get to the end of the day and it's like,
0: That's the thing, is if he's playing with the kids, I feel like then her argument isn't as strong. Where if they don't have kids, then I understand where she's coming from entirely, saying, get your butt off the couch. I'm tired too. Why don't you make dinner so I can sit down and relax?
1: I feel like if Ryan and I didn't have kids, we would eat sandwiches for every meal.
0: Who does most of the cooking in your household?
1: I'm going to say he does.
0: Really?
1: He really likes to cook and he's really good. And I am not a good cook. Like the nights that I cook, it is it's the
0: pizza's on standby.
1: Stouffer's lasagna, or I'll order pizza, and you know, I'm the worst. See, but he's really good.
0: Is for this guy, for her to say her husband doesn't know how to cook very well. Stouffer's, you pop it in the oven, don't have to do anything, and it's fantastic lasagna. I did one the other night and my wife was thrilled just not having to do anything in the kitchen
1: it's
0: that
1: so
0: night.
1: Easy.
0: And it was so easy. It tasted great. We had leftovers because I did like the family party pack size. And so we've been eating off of it for a couple of days. It's great.
1: So easy.
0: Yeah. So he has no excuse. Plus, again, sometimes just like a grilled cheese sandwich and some tomato soup.
1: That's
0: pretty
1: great.
0: Nice. Maybe not in July, but, you know, it's pretty good.
1: Right.
0: Do you think Lauren is wrong for saying her husband needs to cook, or is he right by, you know, saying, hey, you cook?
1: Yeah.
0: Which one do you think is wrong here? Message us on the K99 app. Let us know. Give us a call 800-500-2K99.
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3: 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Minor crash in the drive, southbound I-25 just before Mead. Spring, just a slight delay there on southbound 25. Not too bad from Loveland to downtown Denver. Take you about 55 minutes. The drive was great from Loveland to Fort Collins at 6 minutes. 34, a little busier. 392 Carpenter, Highway 85 may have some minor delays, but no other problems. 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
13: Sadie, do you have any tattoos by chance?
14: I don't.
13: Really?
14: I have none.
13: You strike me as the kind that would have like some tattoo somewhere.
14: No? Do you?
13: I don't, actually. The reason we bring this up is today is National Tattoo Day.
14: And it's weird because we were talking off the air and you were saying there was once a time where if you had tattoos, you'd have to cover them up for work and all that. And now I'm shocked that you don't have any.
13: I don't have any. I'm shocked you don't. Well, I mean, you would too.
14: Usually you get two people in a room and at least one of them has a tattoo.
13: If not both. Correct.
14: If not both. Yeah.
13: Northern Colorado's new country, K99. I am Jeff. That is Sadie. Neither one of us have tattoos. But we were saying it's weird because, yeah, when we were growing up as kids, you kind of frowned upon people with tattoos. They were viewed as lower class, kind of rough.
14: Sure.
13: People thought like, you know, bikers back in the day type of thing. And it was kind of common to have to cover up your tattoos because a lot of businesses, if they saw them or found out you had one,
14: yeah,
13: they would say you had to keep it covered up at work, or they may not even hire you based just off of the fact you even had a tattoo because they would kind of come to like, they would kind of just judge you off of that. Where now, like you and I said, it's very uncommon to be in a room with somebody with multiple people without tattoos these days. It seems like everybody has at least one in some way.
14: And I'm thinking about like everyone we work with in our building, who has a tattoo?
13: And I think most people in our building do actually.
14: You think so?

0: Well, I know our boss does.
1: Yeah, that's true.
0: I believe one of the other DJs in the building does as well.
1: Oh, yeah. I think I saw it. I think our front desk girl.
0: I think she has one. Okay. I think both of our sales ladies do as well. I could be wrong about that.
1: Are we the only ones in this entire building?
0: Well, I'm wondering about like our the big boss in the building. I don't know if she does. I would not be surprised if she did, but I also maybe a little bit just because like that's a coin flip for me. I really don't know if she does or not, and I don't want to ask.
1: I do.
0: I feel like it's better if you ask.
1: I'll ask.
0: You ask. But it is hard to find people. What about your family?
1: My sister actually has a sleeve.
0: Okay.
1: So she has a lot. My other sister, she has a little one. But
0: what about your kids are a little bit younger because
1: Sophie is 21 and she has like a small ones, she has like a little arrow.
0: Cooper just turned 18, so he might be waiting a little bit right now.
1: But I don't think he will. I think
0: he's
1: more like
0: me. Does Ryan have any?
1: He did, but he had it removed. He had something on his back, but he took it off.
0: I've always heard removal is more painful than actually getting the tattoo.
1: I went with him, and Lord Almighty, he was squeezing that ball, and he's like, and I'm like, you're fine.
0: My wife has one. So
1: she does?
0: She has one on her foot, yes.
1: Okay.
0: But she only has the one, and she got it before I ever even met her, so.
1: I wonder if we polled, like, 20 people randomly and said, do you have a tattoo or not? I bet it would be more people do.
0: I mean, here's what blows my mind is I don't know if you remember hearing this as a kid, but Mr. Rogers, I remember they used to say one of the reasons he wore like the sweaters is his arms
1: were like covered in tattoos.
0: But he was in the military before he became, you know, the Mr. Rogers we all knew and loved. And they said his arms were covered with tattoos from his military days. Because if I recall, he was in the Navy and had a bunch of tattoos.
1: I've never heard that.
0: You've never heard this before.
1: Okay, here we go. It's a long-running urban legend.
0: Really?
1: Claiming that he always wore his signature cardigan sweaters to hide tattoos from serving in the military. What? He was a military sniper?
0: Oh, I thought he was in the Navy. Stop. Okay.
1: Okay, but he didn't serve in the military.
0: Oh, so he didn't. So this
1: is
0: all a lie.
1: Serve.
0: I thought for years growing up, I was convinced Mr. Rogers was covered in tattoos.
1: Oh, that's so cool. But no, he was not a sniper. But if I found out today Mr. Rogers had been a sniper, I would have been like, I'm heading home. This is insanity.
0: So he didn't have tattoos and it's all just a myth?
1: No. On some occasions, like he would roll up his sleeves or he would wear short sleeves. But you can see that his arms were free of tattoos.
0: Okay, so that was a myth.
1: But what if he had a tramp stamp?
0: You never know. But if you have tattoos, please message us, let us know about it. If you're someone that doesn't, though, reach out to us on the K99 app and let us know why you choose not to get them, because I'm curious why people don't have them, because that seems more rare these days.
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0: Northern Colorado's new country, K99. Good morning and happy Friday. 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
1: I think this is a great idea. 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You're spinning it now.
0: Yes, so let's give the wheel a spin right now. 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And this hour, it is Riley Green.
1: Oh, okay.
0: Riley Green will be performing at Cheyenne Frontier Days on July 22nd. 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

0: Northern Colorado's new country, K99. Good morning and happy Friday. We are trying to give away a lot of tickets this Friday. Mm-hmm. We already gave away some tickets earlier to Blake Shelton.
1: Right.
0: And right now we're trying to give away a pair of tickets to Riley Green at Cheyenne Frontier Days. Looking for caller number 9. And I think we got caller 9 on the phone right now. What's your name?
2: Bob Mullins.
0: Bob, how you doing today?
2: Doing great, thank you.
0: Awesome. Would you like to see Riley Green at Cheyenne Frontier Days?
2: Heck yeah.
0: Well, it's a good thing you're caller 9 because you are a winner.
2: Thank you.
0: No problem.
1: You're going to have so much fun at Cheyenne Frontier Days, Bob.
2: I haven't been up there for, I bet you, 25, 30 years.
1: Oh, this is going to be fun for you.
0: Now you have a reason to go this year. Are you able to hold on to the line for just a second?
2: Sure.
0: Congratulations, Bob, on winning those tickets. You will get to see Riley Green at Cheyenne Frontier Days. And if you want to go to Cheyenne Frontier Days, make sure you listen all next week at 7:10, at 8:10. We're going to spin that wheel a little bit more and see if we can give away more tickets next week as well.
1: Yep.
0: Now, before we get to that, though, we have the weekend coming up. And one of our favorite things to do here on the weekends is we both are huge movie people.
1: Yep.
0: What's coming out this weekend?
1: Okay. Well, the big one that everybody seems to be talking about is The Odyssey. And I've had to look this up. Who wrote The Odyssey? Because it was originally a poem.
0: Mm-hmm.
1: And it was written by Homer.
0: Yes.
1: Which there's no last name.
0: Did you read it in school?
1: I didn't.
0: You never read The Odyssey.
1: I never read The Odyssey.
0: I guess technically I was assigned to read The Odyssey. I didn't actually read The Odyssey. It was more, hey guys, what do I need to know for this quiz?
1: If only this movie would have been there when you needed it.
0: Exactly. See, that's what's hard is I feel like school's a little easier now because there's so many movies.
1: There's so many.
0: Where
1: at
0: least you can get like the general concept of what's taking place. Where when we were kids, you had to read the book or ask your friend that read the book.
1: Yeah.
0: Notice I said friend, not friends.
1: Just friend.
0: You're one friend that read.
1: The story follows Odysseus on a 10-year journey home from the Trojan War. He encounters the Cyclops, Sirens, you know, like all the mystical things. Now, what I have read is that Christopher Nolan, who's the director of this movie, he didn't really put a lot of too much mythical into it, which kind of bums me out.
0: Which, I mean, that's a huge part of the book. Because I remember like doing the quizzes and stuff. Like I remember a lot of the concept of what took place. I don't remember everything exactly, but there's so much there that I hope he stays true to the actual like book.
1: Well, a lot of people are saying that he makes some changes.
0: Ooh, I don't know.
1: I don't know. It's going to be a very busy weekend because people are like going crazy for this movie. And I actually have a clip, so let's listen to it.
3: After years of war, no one could stand between my men. And home. Not even me.
0: That's a tease right there.
1: You know what's funny?
0: Clip.
1: Is that clip was 3.5 minutes long, and I cut it down to the words. So literally in 3.5 minutes, those are the only words.
0: That's it?
1: That are spoken. The rest is like music.
0: And which obviously for radio didn't work so well. You had to see the trailer.
1: So I had to cut it down a little
0: bit. Great cast, by the way, in this movie.
1: Matt Damon, Tom Holland, Anne Hathaway,
0: Zendaya.
1: Yeah.
0: Which is it a rule now that Tom Holland and Zendaya have to do everything together?
1: They're married. How cool is that,
0: but they
1: though?
0: Do like every movie together. It's okay to do your
1: Spider-Man.
0: Own individual projects. It's still okay.
1: That's true. Movies that are coming out to streaming, maybe you don't want to go to the theater. Maybe you just want to watch things at home. It's broken down. Ready? Family movie coming out. Descendants. Wicked Wonderland. That's on Disney Plus.
0: Okay.
1: This next movie is so good. It's Obsession, and it's coming out this weekend on Peacock. Have you seen it?
0: I honestly thought it was already out. I didn't realize it hadn't been out on streaming
1: yet.
0: I know people that have seen it and said it's really good.
1: It's insanely good.
0: Not my kind of movie.
1: You would not like it.
0: No, but I've heard it's good.
1: It's really good. Drama, it's called They Fight.
0: Okay.
1: Never heard of that. That's on Hulu. Award winner, A Real Pain on Hulu. And psychological thriller, Daniel Isn't Real. Hulu is really chugging out some serious content. That's kind of what's going on mostly in the theater. You could also see Toy Story 5.
0: Which I went and saw. Definitely recommend it. So good.
1: So you can go and see that. There's still kind of the movies. The Minion movie is still out. But the big one this weekend is going to be The Odyssey.
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5: A couple of crashes this morning. They're on Carpenter Road, just west of I-25, causing a bit of a delay there. Now the I-25 corridor looks good. We're not dealing with any problems. Fort Collins, Loveland, Berthoud, Longmont, headed to Denver. It's a good drive. 34 slow in pockets. No trouble on Highway 85. Good drive in right of Greeley. I'm Susan Thielen, K99.
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12: Good Friday morning, Northern Colorado. Another beautiful and sunny start to the day. We'll be tracking daytime highs in the mid-90s. A bit of a breeze out there with clear skies on tap tonight. It'll be a hot weekend, high soaring into the upper 90s on Saturday, triple digits on Sunday before the monsoon rains make a comeback to much of the Front Range. I'll be tracking a chance for a few scattered showers and thunderstorms starting Monday, and temperatures finally cooling into the 80s by the middle of next week. I'm Denver 7 meteorologist Danielle Grant.

0: Are you ready to lose today?
1: When you set it up like that, I guess no.
0: Well, because you stumped me yesterday playing this game, and okay. I feel like I got to get revenge because today. My lead is lessening. So, Northern Colorado's new country, K99. I am Jeff. That is Sadie. And we are about to play Two Truths and a Lie. This is where we give each other three statements. Two are true, one is a lie. You can play along in your car to see if you can guess which one is the lie, whether we get it or not. And if we look at the scoreboard right now, I have a 1 point lead over you.
1: 1 point. That's it,
0: which
1: Jeff.
0: Which is not that big of a lead at all, because if you get today's right, we'll come back in on Monday and you'll have a chance to tie the scoreboard back up. So yeah. I feel a little bit of pressure, so I'm hoping
1: I want to go into the weekend as a winner.
0: And I want you to go in as a loser, because then I feel better going into the weekend and not being scared of Monday.
1: All right, stop talking trash and just give it to me.
0: All right. So we've already talked about this earlier on the show. Today's National Tattoo Day.
1: Yep.
0: So I'm going to give you three statements about tattoos. Two are true, one is a lie.
1: Okay.
0: It's your job to find out which one is the lie. Number one, tattoos can slightly change appearance over time as skin ages and stretches.
1: Okay.
0: Number two, tattoo needles inject ink into the bloodstream. And number three, the oldest known tattooed human remains are over 5,000 years old. Which one is the lie?
1: I'm going with my gut.
0: Okay.
1: I don't think it's the bloodstream one. I don't think it is.
0: You don't think tattoo needles inject ink into the bloodstream?
1: I don't think so. That doesn't sound right at all. Doesn't it just go, oh my God, I don't know how it works. Does it just go into the skin?
0: Does it? Does it, Sadie?
1: You know what? Stop trying to psych me out.
0: I'm not psyching you out. I'm asking a question.
1: Does it?
0: I'm literally asking.
1: I don't think it's, because I feel like number one is right.
0: Tattoos can slightly change appearance over time as skin ages and stretches. Okay.
1: Yeah, because you ever see like an older, like a really older person and you're like, what was your tattoo?
0: If you get a tattoo at 18 years old, odds are by 90 years old, it might look like a little different. So yeah, I get your logic at least. Doesn't mean it's true, but
1: I get your logic. And then number three, I know nothing about. So that could be right, but I just...
0: The oldest known tattooed human remains are over 5,000 years old, which means people over 5,000 years ago were getting tattoos. That's what that means.
1: I'm going to.
0: You're going to.
1: I hate to make it so quick, but I feel like this is the right one.
0: Is that your final answer?
1: Yes.
0: You are correct. Tattoo needles deposit ink into the dermis, not directly into the bloodstream. So you are correct.
1: I am going into the weekend a winner, and you are going into the weekend a loser.
0: Well, I mean, I'm not a loser. I still have a 1 point lead. I still am winning the game currently.
1: I feel like
0: my lead did not get bigger.
1: I'm going to get you on Monday.
0: We will find out. Listen at 8:35 on Monday to find out if Sadie can tie it back up on the scoreboard. Also, message us on the K99 app. Let us know, did you know which one the lie was?
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3: Minor crash in the drive this morning. This is on Carpenter Road at just west of I-25. Just seeing a minor delay there. The rest of the drive looks great. Got no problems out on I-25. Trouble-free in that drive looks good. From Fort Collins all the way to Denver. About 55 minutes. Trouble-free if you headed to DIA. 85 moving well. 34 looks better. Also trouble-free on 257. I'm Sid and Phelan, K99.
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0: many country artists getting divorced these days?
1: I know, isn't it crazy?
0: Seems like almost every week we have to do an update like, hey, who's still married and who's now getting divorced?
1: I know. We've got like John Party and his wife Summer are getting a divorce, and Ray Lynn is getting a divorce, and it's a lot.
0: It is a lot. Northern Colorado's new country, K99. I am Jeff. That is Sadie. Let's get to Sadie's Celebrity Sleaze, talking ironically about divorce.
1: So the three biggest country music divorces happening right now all have one name in common, and that's Rose Palermo. And
0: never
1: she
0: heard that name.
1: Is the Nashville divorce lawyer.
0: Oh, okay.
1: That is like, she's out for blood, which is surprising to me because Jelly Roll, Summer Party, and Ray Lynn, they have all hired her. But here's the deal. Jelly Roll and Bunny are like, we get along. It's great. But why would you hire like a blood in the water shark lawyer?
0: Yeah, because they said like, hey, we're still best friends. We're still wanting to have a kid together. We're just no longer married because it's what's best for us.
1: So wouldn't you just kind of mediate the situation? You could just do mediation.
0: And maybe that's what they ask for, but I don't know. You're right. If you're going like top dollar lawyer, it's because you know it's going to get a little nasty and you want to have the best one on your side.
1: I don't know. Summer Party and Ray Lynn, they're close friends in real life, and their divorces are happening pretty much the same time. And so it's completely plausible that Summer, who filed in May, gave Ray Lynn the number to this, you know, and that's what girls do. We're like, here you go.
0: Here's who you need when you get divorced.
1: Yeah. Her name is frequently named as one of Tennessee's top family lawyers. She started her law office in 1973.
0: Wow.
1: And I guess this
0: So she's been around for a while.
1: Yeah, and she didn't intend to specialize in divorce cases, but they just became her bread and butter.
0: I mean, 53 years of experience, that's quite a bit.
1: Right? In other news, we just talked about The Odyssey when we were talking about movies that are coming out this weekend. Matt Damon was on the Today Show, and he shared this is really special to me. I'm just going to play the clip.
2: And you've been here over the years talking about various films and projects. I do get the sense from you, though, that this one is special, is more special, perhaps, to a certain extent.
3: It just took more, and it took more out of our family. And they had to, you know, we've always had a 2-week rule. This was the first time that we ever had to violate it. There was like stretches of like 3.5 weeks, and we were just away from each other. So it was a big sacrifice for them, and that was hard on us. I'm so proud of the movie, but I'm so proud of them for really encouraging me.
0: Wow, I did not know that.
1: He has 4 daughters.
0: I did know that. I did not know about the 2-week rule, though.
1: I love that he's a dad. He's like a girl dad.
0: Well, and he's like, it seems like he puts his being a dad more of a priority than being an actor or being Matt Damon to the world.
1: For sure. His daughters' names are Alexia, Isabella, Gia, and Stella. And yeah, they've always had a 2-week rule where he can go off and work 2 weeks, but he needs to come home. And this time, but he said, this is like his whole career, he feels like, has led up to this movie.
0: I hope he wins something for this. Like, I hope it's as epic as
1: everybody says.
0: Because the book is iconic. And I'm hoping that his
1: the interpretation is going to be good,
0: too. Yeah, I'm hoping the movie will do that. I'm hoping his performance in it will be just as good.
1: You know what's funny is, just on a side note, I always think about this. He met his wife, Luciana, in 2005. He was filming the movie Stuck on You in Miami, and she was working at a bar as a bartender.
0: Did you hear how they actually met?
1: Tell me.
0: So this is what I read. I don't know if this is true or not, but that people were like paparazzi was following him, and he ducked into like a bar diner area to kind of hide from

0: him, she did not know who he was.
1: She was like,
0: and
1: get out.
0: That's actually, and he, like, to thank her for letting him, like, hide out there while they all kind of, like, went by, he asked her out to dinner, and that was how they actually met. Now, I don't know if that's actually true or not, but I've read it in multiple places, so I feel like there's at least some kind of truth to that.
1: Well, and Alexia, their daughter, is from a previous relationship that she had.
0: Okay.
1: So you got to think, she was bartending in Miami, a single mother, mm-hmm. and Matt Damon comes in. Talk about a flip of life. You know what I mean? I just think that's crazy.
0: Changes your whole world.
1: Yeah, and that's it for today's Celebrity Sleaze.
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3: Minor crash in the drive. This is on Carpenter Road at just west of I-25. Seeing a slight delay for you through there. And that is it for problems. We got a nice drive out here. We're looking good along the I-25 corridor. Trouble-free from Fort Collins all the way to Denver. No delay headed to Wyoming. It's a good drive. 257 out of Windsor. 34 slow in pockets. Crowded a bit around County Road 17, Howard Boulevard. Great drive to Greeley. And 85, no problems. I'm Susan Phelan, K99.
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We are starting off the 99 at 9 right now. 99 minutes of nonstop new country coming your way for the next 99 minutes. Here's John Party with Heartache on the Dance Floor. Yeah.

0: New Country K99. That was Darius Rucker with Wagon Wheel. And all next week in the afternoon, make sure you listen from 3 to 7. Matt Sparks is going to be giving away tickets to see Darius Rucker at Red Rocks on July 25th.
1: Have you ever seen Darius?
0: I have. One of the most fun shows I've ever been to. You're going to want to win those tickets. Day.

0: K99. If you didn't win any tickets this week to Cheyenne Frontier Days, that's okay. You're going to have more chances to win next week as well. We're going to spin that wheel at 7:10 and at 8:10 again all next week.
1: I know. We love spinning this wheel. And we're like 12.
0: You never know who it's going to land on.

0: am fascinated by that man ever since we got to hang out with him at Greeley Stampede.
1: Oh, yeah.
0: That was Nate Smith, World on Fire. You think he wears our K99 t-shirt that we gave him?
1: I sure hope so.
0: We need to see if he can wear it and like send us a picture sometime soon.
1: Ooh, maybe he'll wear it at a concert.

0: That was Shaboozy with Amen, Northern Colorado's new country, K99. Shaboozy's going to be here later this year. He's going to be performing at Red Rocks this October.
1: Yeah, how cool is that? I mean, that's got to be the coolest place to perform as an artist.

0: Northern Colorado's new country, K99. Good morning and happy Friday. Sadie and I are going to get out of here and start our weekend now. But before we do, what is today's rapid fire question to end the show on?
1: I'm picking a gross one. I'd like to apologize. I'm 12.
0: This is how you want to end the week?
1: Yeah, this is how I want to end
0: the week. All right. What's today's question?
1: Okay. So you could either sit next to someone clipping their toenails on every flight you take.
0: Oh.
1: I know. Or someone loudly chewing with their mouth open at every meal.
0: Oh, man.
1: Oh, right?
0: Oh, neither one is ideal.
1: They sound awful.
0: I think I know which one I'm going to choose.
1: Already?
0: But I'm going to tell you on Monday.

99. Take a deep breath. Hold it in for just a few seconds. Let it out slow. And let's bask in the fact that, well, it's Friday. Feels good, doesn't it? Ella Langley and Morgan Wallen are here. I can't love you anymore.

K99. It seems to me like if you got an invitation to Taylor Swift and Travis Kelce's wedding, you would cancel other plans to be there. But one country artist couldn't. We'll talk more in less than 10.

K99. You know, sometimes it's just the little things that make you love life. Like the fact that it's Friday. We love that. Ella Langley is here now. This is Loving Life Again.

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You'll find it in the trending bar. Good luck.

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1: I don't know about you, but I love living in Northern Colorado. We're getting noticed on a nationwide scale. 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
1: Well, the great thing about it being Friday is that, well, there's not as much stress on your shoulders. And of course, we're bringing you all of your favorite new country, which also lowers your stress levels.

Chicago's new country, K99. 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

0: 29. These days, it seems like everybody wants to be a country artist, right? They want to get into country music, whether it's through a collab or a solo project. That is Bailey Zimmerman at Chevy Silverado. It is Jasmine on the job with you. We've got somebody that looks to have gone country that is not a musician, not a singer. It's actually David Beckham, like one of the most prominent names in the world of soccer. And, you know, there's this little thing going on still, the World Cup. There were a couple of semifinal games happening in Dallas, Texas. And while David Beckham was there in his suit and also his custom Stetson hat. Yeah, I think it's safe to say David Beckham has gone country.
1: K99.
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Northern Colorado's new country. It's K99. I'm just going to say it. Looking ahead to the next Grammy Awards, if this song doesn't win something, whether it's an all-genre award or a country-specific one, something's wrong with the Grammys. Wouldn't you agree? Here's Ella Langley choosing.

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1: Well, Jason Aldean, you know, he knows a thing or two about number one hits. 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
1: Well, you know what they say, kids will keep you honest, kids will keep you humble. That is George Burge and Luke Bryan. It's a ride, ride, ride. It's Jess on your lunch hour. Jason Aldean's got four kids, the two youngest ones, Navy and Memphis. They're 7 and 8 years old, and he said that they've kind of become like a little barometer for him to help him determine if songs are going to be hits or not. He knows this because, well, they're obsessed with Stella Lefty's Boston right now. That is the song that they are singing all the time around the house. He said, honestly, if you hear a song and then within a day or two, your kids are singing it, you know it's going to be a smash.
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1: 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I think that's what Taylor Swift and Travis Kelce are doing. 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I think they're dog owners now. I always thought she was just a cat person.

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1: It's Chris Kelly. You know, they've got that Sunshine Protection Act debate going on right now. 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
1: Oh, yeah. We've got those Friday vibes for you. Just keep us on throughout the afternoon, and we'll bring them to you. Kane Brown is here. This is Woman.

Northern Colorado's new country, K99. Hey, it's Jess on the job with you. Before you know it, back to school season is going to be here. I'm curious what kind of parent you are. Are you the type that is counting down every single day, hour, and second until your kids go back? Yeah, that was my mom, too.

Northern Colorado's new country, K99. Well, the country music family is growing once again. We've got another artist that actually just welcomed a child. We'll talk more in less than 10 minutes.

0: K99, our country music family growing once again with the addition of a new baby. That's Luke Bryan, Country and She Knows It. My name is Jess. I'm on the job with you. It's Matt Stell and his wife Casey who welcomed a baby. We don't know exactly when, but we do know that he is a father now. He shared a photo of Casey with their baby. Don't know boy, girl, name, anything like that. We just know that they had a child. But this is the way Matt does things. I don't know if you remember, but when he and Casey got married, it was very spur of the moment. He proposed to her one day. It was actually January 3rd, 2025, and then married her the very next day on January 4th. And of course, you know, told us about it later. Now, I'm not saying he needs to update us immediately, but like, we'd love to know what's going on so we can celebrate you.
1: K99.
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Northern Colorado's new country, K99. We'll say a prayer for Zach John King. He's taking 2 weeks off from shows because he just lost his father last week. He said it was very sudden. He's on now. It's Get to Drinkin'.

0: Evans.
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1: Hi, Dave Jensen. 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

99. 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Or maybe you got nothing at all planned for this weekend. And that in and of itself is a plan. We'll get you to those plans quickly. Just keep us on

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1: Lainey Wilson, like so many country artists, understands that social media sometimes is a two-edged sword. That is phone, keys, wallet with John Mayer. It is Jess on the job with you. You know, social media can be great. It can get your music out there, but it can also leave you second-guessing yourself. This is something that Ella Langley talked about at a recent show, you know, talking about how there's so much pressure and you can compare yourself and feel less than when you're on social media. But she says she has learned to stand in who she is. And basically, this is who she is, and that's what you're going to get. Love that confidence, even on social media. I think that's one of the reasons why we love Ella Langley so much.
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K99. You don't have to worry about the workday when you've got us on. Sure, you still have your responsibilities. You still have your to-do list to knock out. But as far as, like, the workday taking over and causing you a lot of stress, no. Not here.

Northern Colorado's new country. It's K99. You know, I really feel like if Toby Keith were still here, he would have been on this song with Riley Green. You know, obviously the song pulls from Toby Keith's music, but I think it's a song that he would have recorded himself if he had the chance. This thing gets you drunk.

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0: you, darling.
1: K99. Hey, it's Chrissy. Just a couple more hours left of work. I'll get you through it. Coming up, Morgan Wallen, Jason Aldean. Right now, Kenny Chesney and Get Along.

K-99. We are getting closer to the weekend. Hey, it's Chrissy. Time for you to tell me, what are your big plans this weekend? Let me know on our app. Here's Luke Combs, Sleepless in a Hotel Room.

0: We are so close to another summer weekend. Hey, it's Chrissy. I want to know, what are your big plans this weekend? Kelly told me on the app that tomorrow is the big day. She finally is marrying her best friend. I love that. Congratulations, Kelly. Brian said that he is surprising his kids with a new puppy tomorrow. I love that. And Dina said that her mom has her last chemo treatment today, so they're going to ring the bell and celebrate all weekend. Oh, that is such great news. I'm so happy for you all. These are amazing plans, so thanks for sharing.
1: You'll see an 80-minute drive on I-25 between Fort Collins and Denver. Southbound I-25 is slow between Loveland and Berthoud. Northbound I-25 between Highway 118 and Highway 66. An accident is blocking that center lane. We do have some slowing in the area. Highway 34, Eisenhower, stall and accident free. 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I'm Jen So, K99.
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1: It's funny that Stella Lefty comes after Jason Aldean because he revealed that his two youngest kids love her and love this song. It's Boston. On a

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1: Downtown Loveland's Foot Lagoon, you're going to find a sculpture. 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
2: You'll see an 80-minute drive on I-25 between Fort Collins and Denver. Southbound I-25 is slow between Loveland and Berthoud. Northbound I-25 between Highway 118 and Highway 66. An accident is blocking that center lane. We do have some slowing in the area. Highway 34, Eisenhower, stalling accident free. 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
1: Just one more hour to get through until the weekend. Hey, it's Chrissy, and I have the most country for you. Coming up, Kenny Chesney, FGL, the new one from Jelly Roll, and Zach Top. And by the way, Zach Top has been on the road with this guy for his All-American Road Show. It's Chris Stapleton.

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1: It's Chrissy, and Heather told me that she's going shopping for her wedding dress this weekend. I asked you, what are your big plans? 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

0: That's a new one from Zach Top. It's South of Sanity. Hey, it's Chrissy. I was asking, what are your big plans this weekend? And we got a ton of answers on our app. Gary told me that he's bringing his daughter to college this weekend. She's their firstborn, and he said, it's going to be hard. Oh, Teresa said, she's doing something fun. She's learning how to water ski. That sounds fun and dangerous. Mike said he's painting and getting the baby's room ready this weekend. His wife is due in August. I love that. Thanks for chiming in on our app about all your big plans.
1: You'll see an hour and 40-minute drive on I-25 between Fort Collins and Denver. We are seeing heavier highways this afternoon. Earlier delays are clearing on I-25. That crash is gone northbound just between Highway 119 and Highway 66. We do have a minor crash westbound Highway 34 at Colorado, and a crash continues on Highway 287 near Ted's Place. Heavy slowing. 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
0: Hey there, Northern Colorado. We're tracking some of the hottest temperatures so far of the season. Highs soaring into the upper 90s on Saturday with triple digit heat coming your way on Sunday. We are under a heat advisory Sunday into Monday as the heat lingers into early next week. Good news, some rainy relief, though, is on the way. I'll be tracking a chance for a few scattered showers, thunderstorms starting Monday night, and they're in the forecast for the rest of next week. I'm Denver 7 meteorologist Danielle Grant.

Colorado's new country, K99. Jason Aldean gave us an update on his kids. The two older daughters are off to college in a few months, and his oldest daughter recently got married last year. She kept it quiet, but Jason said, hey, pump the brakes on kids because I'm not ready to be a grandpa. You can read more about it on our app. Here's Don't Tell Me.

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2: You'll see an hour and 40-minute drive on I-25 between Fort Collins and Denver. We are seeing heavier highways this afternoon. Earlier delays are clearing on I-25. That crash is gone northbound just between Highway 118 and Highway 66. We do have a minor crash westbound Highway 34 at Colorado, and a crash continues on Highway 287 near Ted's Place. 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I'm Jen So, K99.
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We are in the home stretch of work, getting ready for the weekend. Hey, it's Chrissy. Here's Zach Brown Band for Sean. He said he's cutting out of work early and heading up to the lake. Thanks for having us on.

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1: It is officially the drive home with me, Chrissy. 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On the way, Thomas Rhett, Kane Brown, Luke Combs, and we'll get your weekend started with Ella and Morgan, who will be together for his I'm Still the Problem stadium tour tomorrow night in Maryland.

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1: Hey, it's Chrissy. What are your big plans this weekend? Share them with me on our app, and we'll share them together in two songs. For Julia, getting set for a road trip, here's Billy Currington and Good Directions.

0: It's summer, so we all have plans, right? Hey, it's Chrissy, but I want to know, what are your big plans? Drew told me on our app that he's going to propose to his longtime girlfriend tonight. Oh my goodness. He has it all planned and he is super nervous. Good luck, Drew. We're on your side. Elena is throwing her sister her bachelorette party this weekend, and she said it's going to be epic. Lori told me that she is running in her first 5K after losing 60 pounds. Wow, congratulations and good luck to everybody. And thanks for sharing those.
1: You'll continue to see an 85-minute drive on I-25 between Fort Collins and Denver. Highway 34, Eisenhower, moving fairly nicely. Still seeing some typical evening slowing, but a crash has cleared westbound at Colorado. We do still have an accident in Greeley at 23rd Ave and 27th Street. Crash cleared at Highway 287 in Ted's Place. 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
10: Hey there, Northern Colorado. We're tracking some of the hottest temperatures so far of the season. Highs soaring into the upper 90s on Saturday with triple digit heat coming your way on Sunday. We are under a heat advisory Sunday into Monday as the heat lingers into early next week. Good news, some rainy relief, though, is on the way. I'll be tracking a chance for a few scattered showers, thunderstorms starting Monday night, and they're in the forecast for the rest of next week. I'm Denver 7 meteorologist Danielle Grant.

K99. I want to give a big shout out to Jasmine, who checked in. She's stuck in traffic on a ride home. And a big Luke Combs fan. So I got you. Here's his new one. It's Be By You.

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1: This is the latest from Ella Langley and very personal. She wrote this after she took a mental break from touring. When she came back, her co-writer, Ernest, asked how she was doing, and she said, "I'm loving life again." Here's her new song.

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1: Coming the second Saturday of August is going to be the annual Pooter River Fest being held at New Belgium. Of course, there'll be beers, there'll be great live music throughout the day, and a day about educating the community about the Pooter River, river health, conservation, watershed protection, and more. Free painting going on inside New Belgium. They have a special drawing session using ink that was made from trees that were burned in the Cameron Peak wildfire. And they're going to have this big tunnel, a 10-foot by 30-foot tunnel, which is going to be an immersive journey along the Pooter River. Sounds amazing. Find out more about the Pooter River Fest coming up on the app.
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2: Highway 85 is moving stall and accident-free between Brighton, Greeley, and Cheyenne. We continue to see a 90-minute drive on I-25 between Denver and Fort Collins. Heavier highways and city streets this afternoon. Highway 34 Eisenhower stall and accident-free, but still seeing some evening congestion. No major delays on those city streets. Minor crash in Greeley, though, at 23rd Ave and 27th Street. 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Don't be an idiot. 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

and Brett just got back from Nashville, where they hung out at Jason Aldean's rooftop bar. 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Here's the song.